0: LC.
1: Long-haired assistant.
0: I'm bushed.
1: Bushed?
0: Yeah, we need a break.
1: You mean like a Kit Kat?
0: No, a holiday. A camping holiday.
1: Right. I got the perfect spot.
0: Really?
1: Yep. It's called the Elny Camp Spot in Carlton. They got acres of private places to camp, portaloos everywhere so you'll never get caught short, and a fabulous dam to cool off in.
0: And a great camp kitchen.
1: And in the evening, Mick, he lights the bath fire so we can all sit around for happy hour.
0: Sounds perfect. What's the number?
1: 0418 135 647. Ask for trucks. She'll look after you.
0: The Elder Camp Spot at Carlton for that perfect break you deserve.
1: Long-haired assistant.
0: Yes.
1: I'll bring the Kit Kats.
0: Phil C.

0: Oh, what, fellas?
1: You're not going to drive, are you?
2: Yes, Sam. You just finished that beer and picked up your car keys. Now the entire pub is giving you the look. Whoa, Andy, that's a solid frown. Jeff, that angry eye twitch is a real talent. Jeez, even copying it from Joe.
3: Actually, I'll get a lift home.
2: Let's all say yeah, nah to drink driving. A message from the New South Wales Government.
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Aussie, Aussie, Aussie. 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

Vaping is highly addictive. It can damage your heart and lung and have a major impact on your immune system. Vaping also exposes you to all kinds of harmful chemicals that can affect brain development and function. So make a choice. Make a deadly choice.

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This has got to be the place to be. He drives the big rings. Kerry Kennedy. She keeps the home fires burning. Just Pete like Smokey Dawson and hundreds swim. More. That's the reason that I sing. That's the reason. Indie Country on All Aussie Radio. Why not follow and like the page? 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

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And he's the voice, John Farnham. And the most sensational band in the land, the Little River Band. And who could forget Sherbet? Aussie Pop, Monday to Saturday, 9 to midday and 4 to 6 p.m. For requests and the latest updates, follow and like All Aussie Radio on Facebook.

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0: Bang, because I sat down, I got called on for an encore and I had nothing to sing. And I, not tonight, a couple of nights ago, and I started playing that song. I went, wait a minute, I recorded this thing once, you know. All this stuff's starting to come back. 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And it requires your participation.
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0: 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It's all Aussie.
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first time I quit, I had no idea what I was getting myself into. I lasted 3 days and some bright spark gave me a beer. 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I lasted 6 weeks until my girlfriend decided I was too cranky and gave me a cigarette. 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So remember, never give up giving up.

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1: What a fantastic day. I'm off to golf.
2: Oh, but you said you'd do the weeding today.
1: Yep, got that sorted. I gave Chris and Son a call.
2: Chris and Son?
1: Yep, that's right. Chris and Son Weeding Services. They eliminate garden weeds to maintain the garden's natural beauty. And at just $20 an hour, how could you go wrong? No more weekends spent on my knees.
2: What a great idea. What's the number? I'll let Pat know. She loves her golf as well.
1: 55619455. Right, I'm off then.
2: Hang on, what's that number again?
1: 55619455. Got it?
2: Yep. Chris and Son Weeding Service. What a great idea.

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1: 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All requests must be in no later than Thursday of each week. And here's the kicker, they have to be Aussie. Aussie, Aussie, Aussie country music with yours truly, Phil C.

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0: 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G'day, this is Jeff Brown. 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
2: Bushed?
1: Yeah, we need a break.
2: Ah, you mean like a Kit Kat?
1: No, a holiday. A camping holiday.
2: Right. I got the perfect spot.
1: Really?
2: Yep. It's called the Elny Camp Spot in Carlton. They got acres of private places to camp, portaloos everywhere so you'll never get caught short, and a fabulous dam to cool off in.
1: And a great camp kitchen.
2: And in the evening, Mick, he lights the bath fire so we can all sit around for happy hour.
1: Sounds perfect. What's the number?
2: 0418 135 647. Ask for Trucks. She'll look after you.
1: The Elny Camp Spot at Carlton for that perfect break you deserve.
2: Long-haired assistant.
1: Yes.
2: I'll bring the Kit Kats.
1: Phil C.

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I first heard this song when I was three. It was recorded by a guy called Bobby Darin, who left

Aussie, Aussie, Aussie. Why not like and follow the All Aussie Radio Facebook page for a direct line to song requests? Beat the queue. Why wait till Sunday? Message me midweek. Also, all the latest info for special guest artists for upcoming shows. 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

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Follow me home. And he's the voice, John Farnham. And the most sensational band in the land, the Little River Band. 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

0: presenting Brian Henderson's Bandstand. As our guests today, we have Lucky Star, Patty Markham, Dig Richards, Jimmy Little, the Joy Boys, Nolene Batley, Johnny Devlin, Warren Williams, and starring Cole Joy with special guest Johnny O'Keefe. And here is the compere of the show, Brian Henderson.
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3: You can keep the Louvre and the Guggenheim anytime. 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I've already started, never fear, to make it happen. And in response to my request, Mrs. Bobbitt sent a pair of shears. Chris Case, an account that's in arrears.

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They'll all be on show in my museum. Don Burke sent a patch of weedy lawn. 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

0: I don't know whether you have any pet aversions. 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

0: 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And hear tunes by the wild one, J.O.K. Cole Joy and the Joy Boys. Little Patty with her blonde haired, stompy wompy, real gone surfer boy.
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one brother was at the helm, that was Kevin. So he had all the business finesse and so forth. To me, the world was the oyster. I never worried too much about what was going on. I just enjoyed going out and doing what I did, and each day was a new birthday, a new Christmas. You see, what you got to realise, when a singer goes and stands out the front, each night, if you have too much sleep, you've got one tempo in your head. If you haven't had enough sleep, there's another tempo in your head. And you like to sing the song at the tempo that's in your head. And if it feels like it's dragging, then you can't perform it correctly. So you try and bring it up. With my younger brother Keith, who played bass, he'd say, no, that was the tempo, and he'd stay on it. So I couldn't push it. And if I thought it was going too fast, I couldn't lay back on it, because he'd just lay there and the bass just hanging out, and the drums would go with the bass. We had our share of arguments, but overall, blood being thicker than water, it worked out. And he knew that no matter what happened, once you got on the stage, you got 100% effort from everybody.

first recording that I ever did was in Hosking Place in Pitt Street. TUE had a studio there. And Jack, I can't think of Jack's other name, said to the operator, whose name was Stephen Sargent, and we did try to make a record once in his place using the bathroom as echo and so forth, but it didn't work. But he said, humour these people, they think this rock and roll's going to last. And they've got some money. It ended up costing us £80 to do it overall. But no, I think it was something like 12 or £6 a go. And Stephen Sargent made the record of Cole Joy singing Worried Mind, done in a Fats Domino type style that we wrote a middle eight for. And we did a uh-oh in the middle of it like the Platters. That was our very first one, and I took it home, and we had we didn't have a record player at home, but we were minding one for somebody who had to move, but the amplifier didn't play very well. But I remember playing it for my mother, and she said, yeah, that's very good, but the way she said it, I knew it wasn't very good, and she knew it wasn't very good, but that was our very first record. From there we went to the 1957 Rock and Roll Ball, after we played the Embassy and after we played the Tommy Steele show at the Capitol. And Ken Taylor asked us, would we like to make a record for Festival? So we recorded the first one at Radio House in George Street, Sydney. It was an old disused theatre. And Rex Shaw was the operator. And we hired in a bass player called Ike Florence, because the Joy Boys didn't have a bass player at that time. And we recorded the Bridge Over the River Kwai, which was played by Dave Bridge. He was on electric guitar. I played rhythm. I also recorded Worried Mind again. And I also recorded I Miss You So, and one other track, which I can't

0: I'm Thinking Tonight in My Blue Eyes, and we released an extended play called Joyride, which was pretty awful, but never got any play anywhere. But we had our dancers, so it sold a few extended plays. Then we recorded another one at Paddington Police Boys Club because we'd taken over from O'Keefe. O'Keefe had the dance there, and we'd since taken it over. We thought the acoustics were pretty good there, but we didn't know much about it. We thought it sounded good at the dances. So we recorded Poor Little Fool. We thought music was going to get a little bit more mellow. So we recorded four tracks there at Paddington Police Boys Club, and we called the album Sweet Beat. It was a extended play. Once again, it went like a gliding grand piano, and we said, this is no good, we've got to make a single, because radio will only play these single records and they won't play anything off an extended play. So we came up next, and I remember Ken Taylor played us a record, and he said, this is a local group called Alan Dale and the House Rockers, and they had a version of 16 Candles, and it was quite good. We hadn't heard it. But Alan Dale had a friend that used to bring records in from overseas, and the Crests overseas had a hit record with 16 Candles. Alan Dale got on it, made a record of it, sent it to Ken Taylor, and Ken Taylor played it for us. And we said, yes, that's great. And we didn't know it was Alan Dale. And he said, I want you to record it. So we recorded it, and ours wasn't as good as his. I feel, when I look back, I didn't sing as good as he did. I'd never had any training. I didn't know anything about anything much. We never had any production. So we had 16 Candles, and we backed it with Stagger Lee, which was the Lloyd Price hit, our first single. I think it only ever got one play, and it was by Lawsy, because he was a friend of mine. When 2SM was down in near the Menzies Hotel in town. And that was the only time we got any airplay, and it was a pretty bad record, so I don't blame it. But our conditions of recording were so primitive, and we had nobody really to advise us. And then I went in for our next single, and we were trying to do something, and I had the flu. And John Burles had given me a couple of records, and Robert Iredale, who was our engineer, who engineered songs for John O'Keefe and Dick Richards and Nolene Battley and Jimmy Little and the whole festival stable and the Rex label, which there was 83, I think, on that. He said, righto, no good, we're not going to get anything today, go on home. And I said, well, I've got a song I think that could be good for us. I said, I think it's a good song, I'll just play it. And he said, righto, you've got 3 minutes. So I sat up with my guitar and we sang Bye Bye Baby. And that's our first break. Our first real record, I think, went to number one in Sydney after 4 weeks.
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There's a charm about regional Australia, the lifestyle, the open road. 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

you know that alcohol affects your driving by decreasing your ability to judge speed and potential road hazards? If you're going to be the driver, please

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I get that rhythm down to my bone. I sift the sand to find the stone. I'm living for the thrill of that midnight boogie.

Vaping is highly addictive. It can damage your heart and lung and have a major impact on your immune system. Vaping also exposes you to all kinds of harmful chemicals that can affect brain development and function. So make a choice. Make a deadly choice.

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1: What a fantastic day. I'm off to golf.
2: Oh, but you said you'd do the weeding today.
1: Yep, got that sorted. I gave Chris and Son a call.
2: Chris and Son?
1: Yep, that's right. Chris and Son Weeding Services. They eliminate garden weeds to maintain the garden's natural beauty. And at just $20 an hour, how could you go wrong? No more weekends spent on my knees.
2: What a great idea. What's the number? I'll let Pat know. She loves her golf as well.
1: 55619455. Right, I'm off then.
2: Hang on, what's that number again?
1: 55619455. Got it?
2: Yep. Chris and Son Weeding Service. What a great idea.

0: Well, what, fellas?
1: You're not going to drive, are you?
2: Yes, Sam. You just finished that beer and picked up your car keys. Now the entire pub is giving you the look. Whoa, Andy, that's a solid frown. Jeff, that angry eye twitch is a real talent. Jeez, even copying it from Joan.
0: Actually, I'll get a lift home.
2: Let's all say yeah, nah to drink driving. A message from the New South Wales Government.

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1: 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All requests must be in no later than Thursday of each week. And here's the kicker, they have to be Aussie. Aussie, Aussie, Aussie country music with yours truly, Phil C.

0: What happens if you're on a boat stranded at sea, on enclosed waters or a lake? This is what happens when Marine Rescue New South Wales responds.
1: Base, just wanted to advise that we have arrived at the distress vessel's location. We will investigate the scene and advise what the situation is.
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We got Black on the harmonica. Ian Lees on bass, John Ennis on drums. Thank you. There we go. Here's one that you all know. There we go.

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0: 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All Aussie content. All Aussie music with Phil C.
1: Phil C.
0: Long-haired assistant.
1: I'm bushed.
0: Bushed?
1: Yeah, we need a break.
0: Ah, you mean like a Kit Kat?
1: No, a holiday. A camping holiday.
0: Right. I got the perfect spot.
1: Really?
0: Yep. It's called the Elny Camp Spot in Carlton. They got acres of private places to camp, portaloos everywhere so you'll never get caught short, and a fabulous dam to cool off in.
1: And a great camp kitchen.
0: And in the evening, Mick, he lights the bath fire so we can all sit around for happy hour.
1: Sounds perfect. What's the number?
0: 0418 135 647. Ask for trucks. She'll look after you.
1: The Elder Camp Spot at Carlton for that perfect break you deserve.
0: Long-haired assistant.
1: Yes.
0: I'll bring the Kit Kats.
1: Phil C.

0: 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Why not like and follow the All Aussie Radio Facebook page for a direct line to song requests? 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Why wait till Sunday? Message me midweek. 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
0: 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I'm Phil C.
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Over 16,500 New South Wales police are out there. And police vehicles can enforce the road rules anywhere, anytime. 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
1: First recording that I ever did was in Hosking Place in Pitt Street. TUE had a studio there. And Jack, I can't think of Jack's other name, said to the operator, whose name was Stephen Sargent, and we did try to make a record once in his place using the bathroom as echo and so forth, but it didn't work. But he said, humour these people, they think this rock and roll's going to last. And they've got some money. It ended up costing us £80 to do it overall. But no, I think it was something like 12 or 6 pounds a go. And Stephen Sargent made the record of Cole Joy singing Worried Mind, done in a Fats Domino type style that we wrote a middle eight for. And we did a uh-oh in the middle of it like the Platters. That was our very first one, and I took it home, and we had we didn't have a record player at home, but we were minding one for somebody who had to move, but the amplifier didn't play very well. But I remember playing it for my mother, and she said, yeah, that's very good, but the way she said it, I knew it wasn't very good, and she knew it wasn't very good, but that was our very first record. From there we went to the 1957 Rock and Roll Ball, after we played the Embassy and after we played the Tommy Steele show at the Capitol. And Ken Taylor asked us, would we like to make a record for Festival? So we recorded the first one at Radio House in George Street, Sydney. It was an old disused theatre. And Rex Shaw was the operator. And we hired in a bass player called Ike Florence, because the Joy Boys didn't have a bass player at that time. And we recorded the Bridge Over the River Kwai, which was played by Dave Bridge. He was on the electric guitar. I played rhythm. I also recorded Worried Mind again. And I also recorded I Miss You So, one other track, which I can't... I'm Thinking Tonight of My Blue Eyes. And we released an extended play called Joyride, which was pretty awful, but never got any play anywhere. But we had our dancers, so it sold a few extended plays. Then we recorded another one at Paddington Police Boys Club, because we'd taken over from O'Keefe. O'Keefe had the dance there, and we'd since taken it over. We thought the acoustics were pretty good there, but we didn't know much about it. We thought it sounded good at the dances. So we recorded Poor Little Fool. We thought music was going to get a little bit more mellow. So we recorded four tracks there at Paddington Police Boys Club. We called the album Sweet Beat. It was a extended play. Once again, it went like a gliding grand piano. And we said, this is no good. We've got to make a single, because radio will only play these single records and they won't play any of an extended play. So we came up next. And I remember Ken Taylor played us a record and he said, this is a local group called Alan Dale and the House Rockers. And they had a version of 16 Candles and it was quite good. We hadn't heard it. But Alan Dale had a friend that used to bring records in from overseas. And the Crests overseas had a hit record with 16 Candles. Alan Dale got on it, made a record of it, sent it to Ken Taylor. And Ken Taylor played it for us. And we said, yes, that's great. And we didn't know it was Alan Dale. And he said, I want you to record it. So we recorded it. And ours wasn't as good as his. I feel, when I look back, I didn't sing as good as he did. I'd never had any training. I didn't know anything about anything much. We never had any production. So we had 16 Candles and we backed it with Stagger Lee, which was the Lloyd Price hit, our first single. I think it only ever got one play.

And Robert Iredale, who was our engineer, who engineered songs for John O'Keefe and Dick Richards and Nolene Battley and Jimmy Little and the whole festival stable and the Rex label, which there was 83, I think, on that, he said, "Righto, no good, we're not going to get anything today, go on home." And I said, "Well, I've got a song I think that could be good for us." I said, "I think it's a good song, I'll just play it." And he said, "Righto, you've got 3 minutes." So I sat up with my guitar and we sang Bye Bye Baby. And that's our first break, our first real record. I think went to number one in Sydney after 4 weeks.

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first time I quit, had no idea what I was getting myself into. I lasted 3 days and some bright spark gave me a beer. Well, the second time was better. I lasted 6 weeks until my girlfriend decided I was too cranky and gave me a cigarette. The last time I quit, I just put out my cigarette and never lit another. Well, it wasn't that simple, but that was 3 years ago. You see, every time you quit, you get a little better at it. So remember, never give up giving up. When

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Yeah, that's the place you need to go. 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Aussie, Aussie, Aussie. Oi, oi, oi.

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0: 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And hear tunes by the Wild One, J.O.K., Cold Joy and the Joy Boys. 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

0: Maybe I just wasn't meant to have children.
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0: Alone?

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Hey! 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

0: Henderson's Bandstand. As our guests today, we have Lucky Starr, Patty Markham, Dig Richards, Jimmy Little, the Joy Boys, Nolene Batley, Johnny Devlin, Warren Williams, and starring Col Joy with special guest Johnny O'Keefe. And here is the compere of the show, Brian Henderson.
1: Thank you, and hi to Bandstand audiences right round Australia. What a tremendous show we have for you today.

0: What a fantastic day. I'm off to golf.
1: Oh, but you said you'd do the weeding today.
0: Yep, got that sorted. I gave Chris and Son a call.
1: Chris and Son?
0: Yep, that's right. Chris and Son Weeding Services. They eliminate garden weeds to maintain the garden's natural beauty. And at just $20 an hour, how could you go wrong? No more weekends spent on my knees.
1: What a great idea. What's the number? I'll let Pat know. She loves her golf as well.
0: 55619455. Right, I'm off then.
1: Hang on, what's that number again?
0: Oh, 55619455. Got it?
1: Yep. Chris and Son Weeding Service. What a great idea.

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All requests must be in no later than Thursday of each week. And here's the kicker, they have to be Aussie. Aussie, Aussie, Aussie country music with yours truly, Phil C.

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0: The more I want you.
1: The sensational Bee Gees. 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That's what I did.
2: As the day began, the swallow flew down to the river to take a bath. Tonight, I go to Egypt, he thought, and he was in high spirits at the prospect. When the moon rose, he flew to the prince's shoulder. Have you any commissions for Egypt? He said. I am just starting. Swallow, in my city, I can see so much misery that could be put right if only you would stay and help. Swallow, little swallow,

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1: Bushed?
0: Yeah, we need a break.
1: Ah, you mean like a Kit Kat?
0: No, a holiday. A camping holiday.
1: Right. I got the perfect spot.
0: Really?
1: Yep. It's called the Elderly Camp Spot in Carlton. They got acres of private places to camp, portaloos everywhere so you'll never get caught short, and a fabulous dam to cool off in.
0: And a great camp kitchen.
1: And in the evening, Mick, he lights the bath fire so we can all sit around for happy hour.
0: Sounds perfect. What's the number?
1: 0418 135 647. Ask for Trucks. She'll look after you.
0: The Elderly Camp Spot at Carlton for that perfect break you deserve.
1: Long-haired assistant.
0: Yes.
1: I'll bring the Kit Kats.
0: Phil C.

0: Over 16,500 New South Wales police are out there. And police vehicles can detect drivers speeding anywhere, anytime. Speeding? You can stop it or cop it.
1: Hey, where are ya? Better listen to Phil. He plays it all, from pop to rock and country. It's all Aussie.

Aussie, Aussie, Aussie. Why not like and follow the All Aussie Radio Facebook page for a direct line to song requests? Beat the queue. Why wait till Sunday? Message me midweek. Also, all the latest info for special guest artists for upcoming shows. 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

0: Vaping is highly addictive. It can damage your heart and lung and have a major impact on your immune system. Vaping also exposes you to all kinds of harmful chemicals that can affect brain development and function. So make a choice. Make a deadly choice.
1: Aussie, Aussie, Aussie. 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Oi.

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This has got to be the place to be. He drives the big rings. Kerry Kennedy. She keeps the home fires burning. Just Pete like Smokey Dawson and hundreds swim. More. That's the reason that I sing. That's the reason. Indie Country on All Aussie Radio. Why not follow and like the page? 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

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He's the voice, John Farnham. And the most sensational band in the land, the Little River Band. And who could forget Sherbet? 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

0: 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And hear tunes by the Wild One, J.O.K., Cold Joy and the Joy Boys. 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

first time I quit, had no idea what I was getting myself into. I lasted 3 days and some bright spark gave me a beer. 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I lasted 6 weeks until my girlfriend decided I was too cranky and gave me a cigarette. 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

0: What a fantastic day. I'm off to golf.
1: Oh, but you said you'd do the weeding today.
0: Yep, got that sorted. I gave Chris and Son a call.
1: Chris and Son?
0: Yep, that's right. Chris and Son Weeding Services. They eliminate garden weeds to maintain the garden's natural beauty. And at just $20 an hour, how could you go wrong? No more weekends spent on my knees.
1: What a great idea. What's the number? I'll let Pat know. She loves her golf as well.
0: 55619455. Right, I'm off then.
1: Hang on, what's that number again?
0: Oh, 55619455. Got it?
1: Yep. Chris and Son Weeding Service. What a great idea.